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100.5 The Hawk, and we lost 2 minutes of daylight here today. Sunrise was at 5:47. Sunset is at 8:39 today. It's going to feel cool for the summer today. Here's Demi Lovato.

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1: 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The Hawk.

The weekend on 100.5 The Line. Yeah, earlier this afternoon, Jim in New Hampton was our winner for that free combo meal from A&W Crisco. Give one of those away every Wednesday. We're around 3:30 on The Line.

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